0: Soul Till Dusk Club on Saturday the 8th of August, 2pm till 8pm, because it's what Saturday afternoons were made for. 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

0: 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That's Soul Jerk Sundays on the third Sunday of the month, running through the summer. 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We will see you there.
1: Soul Odyssey returns on Sunday the 30th of August. We are back with a banger. It all takes place at Monty's Bar, 155A, Billet Lane, Hornchurch, Essex. From 3 p.m. to 12 a.m., you can hear the

0: 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That's Soul Odyssey. August 30th, Monty's Bar, Hornchurch, Essex. Don't miss it.
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1: This is Curtis McClain, Mr. Move Your Body. It's the good news. This is Revelation, the gospel according to House, with Pastor Angela Anderle.

people whose paths momentarily yet significantly crossed ours. People whose paths for a lifetime walk alongside ours. And people whose paths have now entered into the realms of everlasting peace. Others of us, when thinking about a path, may realize that our desires to walk

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The things that have haunted or brought harmony to our path. How we choose to respond to what life brings or what we choose to bring to the path of life impacts whether we walk on the narrow road to greatness or on the wide road

less traveled is narrow and leads to living in the fullness of God. When we walk on the narrow path, the pitfalls, the mountaintops, the still waters, the consuming floods, the gold in the sunrise,

and fearless investigative reporter who's skilled being killed in war, being killed by his own people. The path of Joshua, co-preacher with Caleb, announcing if the Lord delights in us, then he will bring us into his land and give it to us, a land with milk and honey. Only do not rebel against the Lord, nor fear the people of the land. The Lord is with us. The path of Joshua rescued the arrival of the glory of the Lord, reversing the God, the people's plans for his execution, and appointing Joshua as the one who will lead, courageously walked a nation into the promised land. The path of Joshua, climbing mountains with Moses, face to face with Moses, be strong and boldly courageous. And the Lord, he is the one that goes before you. He will be with you. He will not fail you nor forsake you. Do not fear or be dismayed. Joshua, now full of the spirit of wisdom, now faces the reality of his grief. As Moses dies, the grief of Israel, and the joyful yet fearful anticipating of leading the crossing of the Jordan rivers, the boundaries that he previously was confidently and courageously ready to cross with Moses. Joshua now prepares to cross at the head of Israel. Joshua is not in a dream. Joshua is chosen by God to lead God's people from their dreams of Joshua's, of God's promise, to a lived reality in a land flowing with milk and honey. The book of Joshua begins with Yahweh, the one and only powerful, loving God of Israel. Face to face with Joshua now proceeds and crosses the Jordan. You and all these people into the land that I am giving them. Every place that the sole of your foot will tread upon, every place you walk, the land under every step of your foot, I have already given to you and my children. No one will be able to stand against you all the days of your life. As I was with Moses, hiding him at birth, running with

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I will not fail you, nor forsake you. Be strong and courageous. You are going to lead them in the land of their inheritance, the land I told their ancestors I would give them. Only be strong and very courageous.

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The command to be strong and courageous is the one that encourages us the most to immediately follow

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1: Rex Racer.

0: at Dial. We will be right back with more Unplaylisted music right after this.
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0: the Salt Hill Dust Club on Saturday the 8th of August, 2 p.m. till 8 p.m. because it's what Saturday afternoons were made for. We will see you there.
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2: 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We will see you there.
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0: 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August 30th, Monty's Bar, Hornchurch, Essex. 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

0: the Salt Hill Dust Club on Saturday the 8th of August, 2pm till 8pm, because it's what Saturday afternoons were made for. We will see you there.
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2: 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We will see you there.
3: 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We are back with a banger. It all takes place at Monty's Bar, 155A, Billet

0: 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August 30th, Monty's Bar, Hornchurch, Essex. 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

Well, welcome along, good people. 10 o'clock on a Wednesday night. It's Jazz Workshop time. Massive thanks to Gary Williams and Big Johnny Walcott for the last 2 hours. Bumping house and garage each and every week. 8 until 10. Back in the studio with me tonight, Lee Charles. It's been a while. Been trying to get him back for a long while. Family already in the chat box. Conrad Smith, Mike Mezzatesta. Diamond Star. And last week's special guest, Dave Copeland.

As always, my favourite version of Love's Theme from Spartacus, Yusuf Lateef. From the Eastern Sounds album. Jazz Workshop, Stomp Radio, where Black Lives Will Always Matter.

got an essential, get yourself a pad and a pen. Don't know what Lee's got in his box. Sharing the love on a Wednesday night, Thursday morning.

from the album Gospel, yes, to the Sam Cooke classic. Yes, it will. Couple more from me to warm you up.

Got this the other week in my special place. Never seen it before. The man with the week. From the album, The Artistry, Mark Murphy. On the Muse. Don't wanna cry no more. Alvaro, over there in Brooklyn in the house. Hope you're good, my friend. We got to talk again soon. Leave you with this one on the Blue Note, then Lee's in Charge.

That one's going out to Latao. Such a brilliant album that we've had on repeat in the house since buying it. And we've got to give a big shout to Piers for putting us onto that in the first place. Next up, from an equally brilliant LP, this is Sessa and Planta Santa.

if you've all paid your credit card bills. They could cost you a few quid tonight. Beautifulness. Joe Jones in the house. Hope Lexi and Flo are good, mate. See, you've been treating yourself lately. Free from me now. Three each back to back. Plan this next one for Carol Braybrook Taylor. Saw her at the Stomp do at the weekend. We talked about these.

Sailor, the Royal Marines, the Commando Forces Brass Band, version of Shaft on the Decca label.

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Second one, here it comes. Just happens, I've pulled out three bits of

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Something new is coming. The Anvil Flutes and Capricorn Voices on the Derham with a classic, Johnny One Note.

Next tune, our brother Dave Copeland brought it down last week, all the way from Scotland for me. Brings Linda Alcott on chocolates, and he brings me Heavy Plastic, bless him.

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National Youth Jazz Orchestra. Clearway, one to look out for.

Very nice. Love that. I'll have one too, please, Dave. Next up, Buck Clark Quintet, and this is I Remember April.

0: We don't want to waste this track, so we're going to save it until 11:05. Go and get yourself some drinks. I think Lee's going to start getting spiteful.
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0: Till Dusk Club on Saturday the 8th of August, 2pm till 8pm, because it's what Saturday afternoons were made for. We will see you there.
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3: 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We are back with a banger. 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

0: 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August 30th, Monty's Bar, Hornchurch, Essex. 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
1: Okay, not much of it left, but it's getting a bit more.

and Renyard, Dominic Hart. You two ain't been out somewhere together, have you, tonight? Yeah, Ian, so am I out to lunch this Sunday. Coming down there with a car full of people, I am.

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Jay Jones Burner. Oh, new to me. So much music my friends have got. Couple from me now.

Electric Dance, Solar Plexus, the album with the orange cover with a drawn face on it, on the Evidence label. Jazz Workshop, Stomp Radio, and you good people, I'm back out to lunch in Nottingham on Sunday. See you all down there. Just one from me now, something I found in a special place a couple of years ago, then Lee's back on.

£2 or £3 stickers on. I'm sure he puts them on himself. Now seems as good a time as any to put a plug in for the Mustard Club in Peterborough. It's happening on Sunday, the 26th of July. I'm hoping they're going to let me back after this one. I'm away and I'm being replaced by Annette Marie Smith, so they might not let me back. Ian Ranyard, our special guest, along with Robin Chubb and, of course, Ian Jennings. Try and make it. Check the socials.

Yeah, Tom Funk and Ozzy, Lorne Daly, Stephen Belgrave, Perry Lewis, Henderson Yearwood.

0: a couple of things to mention. This coming Sunday, the 12th of July, from 5pm till 9pm, I'm always honoured to be asked to play it out to lunch up in Nottingham at the Rose and Crown, alongside the legend Killer Jim. £3 on the door in its 26th year. I think I've been playing up there about 20 years. Love the place. It's out to lunch this Sunday. I'll be driving up there. Car full of people. Looking forward to seeing everybody. Been a while. And then on Saturday, the 25th of July, from 4pm until 10pm, at the YouTube, right next to Pudding Mill Lane Station in Stratford, the first of many, the Blowout Garden Party. Tickets are £10. Have a look at it on my Facebook page, DJs of Desi De Leone, Lady Amazon, Simon Baker, the man Tom Wade, myself. And there'll be no James Brown played at all. Proper music for big people. Happy Tears. Tony Williams' Lifeline. Set on a shelf in Denmark for so many years.
1: In the water.
0: I was lucky to be the first to be given a load of these. And I've got to get some more. Jack, Chris Miller, Stomps Paul Abbott, 8 until 10, each and every Tuesday. Hugh Albert and Jane. Tony Franks. And apologies, people, if I haven't shouted your name yet. My trumpet is rank. One more from me.

0: track entitled SMN, the Jazz Aggression label from 1984, the Paul Maggi Big Band from Estonia. Lovely gift from our friend Raf in Perpignan. Jazz Workshop Stomp Radio. One more from me, and then Lee Charles is on straight after the adverts. Half hour or so, he's going to hurt you. Play this for my dad, it was one of his.
1: Rhythm Man, do your thing! Everybody, where you are?

0: dad's favourite bands, OC Pisa. It's the B-side.
1: 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We will be right back with more unplaylisted music right after this.
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0: the Salt Hill Dust Club on Saturday the 8th of August, 2 p.m. till 8 p.m. because it's what Saturday afternoons were made for. We will see you there.
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2: 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We will see you there.
3: 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We are back with a banger. It all takes place at Monty's Bar, 155A, Billet Lane, Hornchurch, Essex. 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

0: ones and twos, Scott James, Stevie Way Back When, Pete Collins, Gary Fish, and Tony Treble. 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
1: Okay, we're going to freestyle the next half an hour. Start off with a few sevens I brought.

did say we were freestyling it, going all over the place. This one from Angola, Africa Show. Ritmo de Ila.

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What tunes he's played tonight. So good to have him back. Right, a few from me now. And during this, I'll be doing some shouts and giving praise to you all. Equalizer's just turned up.

we go. First of all, gotta thank Lee Charles back in the studio with me. It nearly happened a few times. Him and Dave came all the way down from Peterborough to share the love with you all. Shout out to Mark T, Nikki C, and Kevin Elkins. Between them all, there'll be a podcast up in the morning. Kenny Egger, Richards and Iris, Stumps, Paul Abbott, Lyndon Espew, Chris Ibbett, Johnny Froggett, Luigi Batera, Rob Free, James Gray, Neil Shepherd, Chris Miller, Neville Holness, The Pusher Man, Hugh Albert and Jane, Martelli Mindo, Moon Andrews, Mike Mezzatesta, Diamond Star, Dave Copeland, Jim Russell, Martin Brotherton, Conrad Smith, did I say Ian Ranyard? I can't remember. Tony Franks, Dominic Hart, Alvaro Jimenez, Conrad Smith, Lord Daly, Tom Funkenhausen, Tom Wade, Barry Lewis, Anderson Yearwood, Stephen Belgrave, Desi D, Colin Markland, Robin Chubb, Vera Mertens, Richard Halsey, Terry Hall, Manchester, Joe Jones, Lexi and Flo, Stuart Cushing, Rich 45, Tom Wade, The Equaliser, Darren Fogel, Wayne James, Wayne Hodges, Cole Workman, Lucille Gordon, Carol Braybrook Taylor, Susie Jazz, James and Thomas, Simon Popey, The Podcasters, Kieran B, Lincoln Wood, Nick Peacock, Samir Desai, Francisco Ladero. And this Sunday, a road trip, Sunday the 12th of July, 5 p.m. till 9 p.m. I'm back in Nottingham, out to lunch in the upstairs ballroom at the Rose and Crown, alongside the legend Killer Jim, with a busy dance floor, people from all over the place. $3 on the door. See you all there. Coming very soon, Saturday the 25th of July, from 4 p.m. till 10 p.m. at the ViewTube, next to the London Stadium, Woody Mill Lane, Stratford. The first of many blowout garden parties. Tickets are a tenner. The link is on my Facebook page. DJs are Desi D, Amazon, Simon Baker, the man Tom Wade, and myself. It's going to be a big one. An August bank holiday weekend, Sunday the 30th of August. The return of Jessica Groove's takeover at the Orson Groom in Hoxton. Ticket details and the DJ lineup will follow very soon. Top secret at the minute. And on Sunday the 19th of July, the next instalment of Freeform at Cosmic Arts, 56 Bogart Street, Bushwick in Brooklyn, from 7 p.m. till 11 p.m. Entry is $10, but if you mention Stomp Radio or the Jazz Workshop, it's only a Harold Melvin. DJs are our brothers, Alvaro Jimenez and Keith Red Mosley. We're all supporting the love of good music. I want to thank each and every one of you. Rocky Marciano Brian. Can't see that I mentioned Stretch either. I'm all over the place with this list. Thank you all for joining us, supporting us and sharing the love. Until next week at 10 o'clock, I'll
see some of you up there in Nottingham. Bringing a carload of people up with me. Again, got to thank Lee Charles, giving up his time. And Dave, bless him, sat there looking at us. Hope we ain't bored him. Have some special people here in the studio with me. We all learn a little bit each and every week. Donald Byrd, on the Blue Note. From the album Kofi, track entitled Foo Foo. Apologies, people, sending me messages. I'll get halfway home and they'll start coming through. Thank you all for your love.

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I've been trying to fit this in all night. Left.

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We all wish them a safe journey back. Until next time.

Mercury label. Charles Erland. Intergalactic Love Songs. 1976, can you believe that? Lee and Dave have just jumped in the car. A few hours down the motorway. I'm so lucky to have friends with good music, you know. Jazz Workshop. Stomp Radio. Station with no rules. Just play good music, that's all they ask. And if you're coming up to Nottingham on Sunday afternoon, I don't try and hurt people when I come up there, but I can see it happening. See how many more I can get in.

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Because it's hot and sunny in London, I've got to play this. It has been a while. This is for all of you. 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

0: Sold Till Dusk Club on Saturday the 8th of August, 2 p.m. till 8 p.m. because it's what Saturday afternoons were made for. We will see you there.
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3: 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We are back with a banger. 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
1: Well, hello.

It's nice to be back, and a very big thank you to Abbo for the last couple of hours. I'm hoping you're hearing me loud and clear, because I usually check on my phone, and I don't actually know what I've done with my phone right at this moment. So I think it's plugged in charging somewhere. Anyway, I've got a slightly different show for you this evening, and I'm not going to tell you what the sort of theme is. You can work it out as we go along. So I reckon it'll probably only take a couple of you, maybe 10 minutes, maybe 15 minutes to work out where I'm going with it. But yeah, some of the stuff I've played loads of times before because it's all favourite stuff, and some of the things I have never played before. Kicking off with this one from Aretha.

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Yeah. So 10 minutes. Yeah, just about 10 minutes. So Aretha with Rock With Me, Beverly and Dwayne, I Want To Be With You, and Connor Reeves. Love this tune. I've played it loads of times. Order Be A Law. And this one, of course, Donnell Jones. And I'm going to take this back to the beginning because it's a really good tune. You know what's up? What is up is the temperature. What a beautiful evening in the UK. Not too humid.

Also in the chat room now, Hazel Grace from a warm garden in Romford with a glass of wine and Alexa, which I don't believe is a friend. I think Alexa is the...

Eric Benet and So Distracted. Love that tune. And a very good evening to TK Maxx, who's also joined the chat room.

listening in on the outside, which hopefully there's quite a few listening, Sarah Woody. And we haven't got any gig dates, have we, Sarah? And Stomp's very own Matthew Big. So hello to you both. Has anybody else guessed the theme yet? Because I'm going to have to tell you shortly. That was, of course, how could I do a show without Hill Street Soul? That was For Your Love, and before that, Gwen McRae.

I'm renaming it 7 days in sunny July because it is the 7th of July and we have had 7 consecutive really sunny days, I believe. In fact, we've had more than 7, let's be fair. So, for those of you who haven't guessed yet or couldn't be bothered to guess because it's a bit hot, the artists are all alphabetical.

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2: 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Only before the monthly madness begins. This Saturday, the 18th of July, the House of Aura opens its doors at 58A Mitcham Road from 9:30pm till late. Resident DJs on the decks, GBS Rough Cut, Mickey Effects, Fat Freddy M, plus special guests on rotation, keeping the vibes weighty. Miss this? You'll feel it Monday. Next party starts 25th of July, but Saturday is the pre-launch bomb. Tootin', this is your summer starter. Be there or be nowhere. What now? House of Aura.
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0: 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And don't forget, earlier on in the day from 12 till 5pm, Reggae on the Wharf brings sunshine vibes with reggae classics before Soulbox begins. 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

wind. The fans are going. It's absolutely been horrendous down here in the Surrey. But I hope you guys are not too hot wherever you are across the world. And a very good morning to all my early risers. Gooders John, Sir Kev Gooders, the lovely Hazel. And Jill Ascot over there in Virginia this morning. And Herman the German delivering parcels as we speak.

like it or not. Looking to see what's in the bag today. Brand new Stevie B remixes and reworks. Got brand new Omar remixes and Donald Pittman EP. That's on the way. QJD specials. Something on the way, brand new from Sunsay and the Soul Surfers. Something new from Mike Sutton, Roland Gresham, Nat James, and Whimper. I wait to hear that mix. Something new from the Tramps, Diana Ross, Norma Jean Wright, to name a few. And don't forget, for all our overseas fans, if you want to get involved in the show, loads of way of finding me. If you want a quick shout out before you go out the door, up in the main chat room, all the free www.stompradio.com, TuneIn Radio, and of course, just ask Alexa to play Stomp Radio. Simple. You want to get through via text this morning, only on a Monday in Studio 3, 07 960 901 217. Time now to get this show on the road. Good morning and welcome to Stomp Radio. I'm your host, Jimmy Davis. Good morning.

are on the way this morning. Don't forget, you want a track played nice and early before you go out the door. If you're just coming from a night shift, or if it's your day off and you'd like to hear something special, hit me up. Your wish is my command. Monday morning, soul togetherness. The only way to wake up and get yourself ready for the

Very good morning to Victor over there in Dunstable. Hope you had a great weekend, mate. The lovely TK Max, aka the lovely Treza. Welcome to the show. Peter B. Good. He's locked in from Croydon Airport. I'm only a couple of miles up the road in Shirley from you, mate. Hope you're having a great day.

special shout out to Mark Indrey this morning. Thank you for my new DJ drops with love, mate, to the family. Thank you, sir. They're all good.

very good morning to Lorraine and David Ely. Hope you guys had a fab weekend. This heat is absolutely killing me, I must admit. Can't take it. George Benson with that family reunion from 2009. This is what we need right now. Peace on earth.

Looks like Lorraine Ely's was doing the rounds on Saturday night. Went to about three or four events. Heaven knows how she gets up at this hour on a Monday morning. Lorraine, take my hat off to you, huh? Making lovely memories, and that's so great. Tanya Marie, as we take you back to 82, come dance with me. Nothing like a bit of Piece of Dream from 2015. Time to turn it up for the lovely Debs McCulligan this morning. And Peter B is on his way to Stratford Westfield to work this morning. Having a lovely day, loving the sounds as well. Thanks, Peter. And a very good morning to Lance. How's those marigolds and pennies? Are you cleaning yet?

0: Expansions right here on a Monday morning. It's time for the ads. On the other side, we've got loads of new things for you. A few surprises in there. If you love Wind Parade, wait until you hear what I got. Gonna take you back. Don't forget, keep it locked. Right here at Storm Radio, back in a few seconds.
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0: Soul Till Dusk Club on Saturday, the 8th of August, 2 p.m. till 8 p.m. because it's what Saturday afternoons were made for. We will see you there.
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3: Soul Odyssey returns on Sunday the 30th of August. We are back with a banger. It all takes place at Monty's Bar, 155A, Billet Lane, Hornchurch.

0: 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August 30th, Monty's Bar, Hornchurch, Essex. 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

Those words, 2026, I love you, babe. Got time for a couple of these, 8:32 if you're watching the clock this morning. Something fresh off the press for Ruby Wood featuring

Ladies and gentlemen, we secretly placed a hidden microphone in another club in town. Let's take a listen at what they're playing right now. Thank God you're here.

Soul's finest in the house. Got Wi-Fi over in Portugal this morning. Hope you and the family are having a lovely time, mate. Always love to have your input. You know, you know.

The Real Nez, episode 8, because of you. Are you one of those people that like to break rules? I know rules are written and they're meant to be abided by, but are you one of those people that say, you know what, blow the rules? Well, this next one is for you. My wife would shoot me, trust me.

Mike Sullen, brand spanking new. Gary Vandenbush, Take a Bow. G Boy, I found this one for you, sir. Brand spanking new from the Gap Band. Chaz Summers is in the mix.

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2: 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Kilowatt Sound System presents What Now? The running all carnival sound landing in Tooting for one night only before the monthly madness begins. This Saturday, the 18th of July, the House of Aura opens its doors at 58A Mitcham Road from 9:30pm till late. Resident DJs on the decks, GBS Rough Cut, Mickey FX, Fat Freddy M, plus special guests on rotation, keeping the vibes weighty. Miss this? You'll feel it Monday. Next party starts 25th of July, but Saturday is the pre-launch bomb. Tooting, this is your summer starter. Be there or be nowhere. What Now? House of Aura.
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The 9th to the 12th of October 2026. We'll see you there.

0: 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And don't forget, earlier on in the day, from 12 till 5 p.m., Reggae on the Wharf brings sunshine vibes with reggae classics before Soulbox begins. 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
4: Around the world, 24 hours a day.

Right, looking at today's weather. Cloudy up north, sunny spells in the west, dry in the Midlands, and sunny over in the southwest with light winds. 28 today. Tonight,

central and western regions with a light mild temperature and some light breeze. Wednesday brings more sunshine, staying warm throughout the UK with some light breeze as well.

2024. Intergalactic love songs from the album Odyssey 1976. Charles Erland for Frank C.

Lindsay absolutely love that. And Mike as well. '76, where's the time gone? Oh. Intergalactic love songs from the album Odyssey 76, Charles Erland. Here's Bianna from 2023.

seems like a long time ago when they taught us about the birds and the bees. And it's apparent that so many families back in the old days had 9 or 10 kids. Were they taught the birds and the bees? Surely not.

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Morning, Fraser. How are you, buddy? 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And I think this was long before Barry White was around.

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Also, actors Harrison Ford, 84. And have I got news for you, Ian Hislop is 66.

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I tell you, Fraser, you're right, mate. Cats definitely know more than dogs. If you listen to Graham Grumpy Brown Show in the week, Soul In, you'll hear something like this on that man's show.

locked in via her car this morning on her way to work. Sunshine, great flavours, and a great job to go to. How good's that? With lovely clients.

where you can find me this morning. Think of something nice that you haven't heard in a long time. Here's that brand new single on the way for Ray Carvalho Stable from Norma Jean Wright. Have a listen to this. Older to Disco.

0: dial. We will be right back with more unplaylisted music right after this.
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0: Till Dusk Club on Saturday, the 8th of August, 2 p.m. till 8 p.m. because it's what Saturday afternoons were made for. We will see you there.
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3: 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We are back with a banger. It all takes place at Monty's Bar, 155A, Billet Lane, Hornchurch, Essex. 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

0: ones and twos, Scott James, Stevie Way Back When, Pete Collins, Gary Fish, and Tony Treble. 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

High Gloss, taking you way back to the 81 album, You'll Never Know. 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

complain. 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But as you say, if there's three rooms plus the main room and the barbecue area, then obviously it makes sense. Pinky over there in Guildford, found you this one for you, sir. Gonzalez from the summer of 81, Closer to You. And a very good morning to Kenny Jaggeroop up there in Gloucestershire this morning. So glad you're on the mend, mate. Houseworks, Phil.

0: Aretha Franklin, going out for Martha. Absolutely loving it. And Brian over there in Kingston today. Been working since 8:30. Absolutely loving the show. 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
0: Send this one out to Kenny Jack Group. 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Only Kenny could do that.

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2: 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Kilowatt Sound System presents What Now? The running all carnival sound landing in Tooting for one night only before the monthly madness begins. This Saturday, the 18th of July, the House of Aura opens its doors at 58A Mitcham Road from 9:30pm till late. Resident DJs on the decks, GBS Rough Cut, Mickey FX, Fat Freddy M, plus special guests on rotation, keeping the vibes weighty. Miss this? You'll feel it Monday. Next party starts 25th of July, but Saturday is the pre-launch bomb. Tooting, this is your summer starter. Be there or be nowhere. What Now? House of Aura.
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That's at the venue, G Live in Guildford. And the lineup is Chris Amu and Dave Smith of The Real Thing. 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

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You can ring the box office on 0208 463 2700. I'll tell you one thing, tickets start from 55 to 80. If you love that, get there early. Time now for Chris Johns, the birthday boy. We've got you this, 9 minutes and 45 seconds. Enjoy.

Dr. G remix. 9:45 for the birthday boy. My soul's finest, Chris John's in the house. I can't help it. He's out in Portugal enjoying his birthday with friends and family. So glad you're out there with the sunshine, with some breeze.

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And this one, as you know,

Time is against us, 32 minutes to go. Anything on your mind this morning? If it's here, you can have it, every single drop. Jimmy Davis, Soul Togetherness, the only way to start your week. Right here at Stomp Radio.

Well, and the Donald Pittman EP, that is something else. And the Wings of Sunshine. And that EP is called Believe in Magic. And I certainly do.

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Okay. I'm Jimmy Davis and I'm live on your radio, baby. You know, that stomp. We're all sparked up and coming in close. Like right on top of your morning, straight from London, but I mean...

Scooters, Scooters John, Victor in Dunstable, TK Maxx, aka the lovely Teresa, Peter Be Good, Debs McCulligan, Lance, G-Boy, Nigel Gomez, Lee, NMW.

Atkinson, Millwall Steve, Steve James Taylor and the lovely Mandy, Kev Scott, Lena Briscoe, Lorraine and David Ely, Jamie John Cox, Jude John Smith, Paul Perry Prezza, Roger Smith, Mark Hendry, Mark Wakefield and Morrow Packy. Until next week, Clive Johnson.

0: Don't touch that dial. We will be right back with more unplaylisted music right after this.
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0: Till Dusk Club on Saturday the 8th of August, 2pm till 8pm, because it's what Saturday afternoons were made for. We will see you there.
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0: Ones and Twos, Scott James, Stevie Way Back When, Pete Collins, Gary Fish and Tony Treble. 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That's Soul Odyssey, August 30th, Monty's Bar, Hornchurch, Essex. 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

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In my world, it's about 10 minutes. Off to midday here on a Monday on Stomp Radio. And Clive John's with you now for 3 until 2. My thanks to Jimmy once again for a wonderful, wonderful show for starting things off here on Stomp Radio for this week. And we jumped straight into a version, Excursion Early Doors. I did promise a vinyl this week, and I'm not going to go back on that promise. I'm going to break that promise. The eagle-eared amongst you would have heard the snap, crackle and pop with the first tune. We played you, it was Grover, wasn't it? His version of Inner City Blues, Coody Records 7-inch single, which we acquired recently, and we felt we had to bring out of the box. And a bunch of stuff messing around. Starting off with Ukokoff's kind of gospel reinterpretation of Rising to the Top. That's paid by my old pal, Pete Smedley. He posted it up on Facebook. He done an event. It was on his playlist of tunes, and I thought, yeah, gives me an excuse to drag that out. Don't have it on the vinyl, but play the MP3. Then we went into Ducky Fresh. Pete Rock and CL Smooth, all using Rising to the Top. And in the background, Ellie, back to the middle part of the 90s. UK R&B from around that time, very, very

playing that UK cross tune all the way through. I'd have got on to all night long eventually. If you've heard the record, you know what I mean. So that gives me the excuse to play this one. Sugar Hill Records. It was about 84, wasn't it? 8383.

So I was talking about the Special Branch, Nicky Holloway Special Branch last week, and that was a tune that you used to hear down there a lot. Was it their best ever record? I think it might have been. At least in this humble listeners / DJ's opinion, High Tension, there's a reason we've got it on the vinyl somewhere, but evidently because of the cheeky little loop. At the beginning, we played the MP3, proceeded out with the Danger Mouse refix of Eric Sermon and Marvin Gaye's music. A little bit of All Night Long tucked in there, because that's where we were going with the virtual excursion in the background, completely randomly, because we like it. It's Joe Thomas. Here I Come on a 7.

Clive Johns here, we're on Soul Radio, taking you through till 2, and mostly vinyl this week. We played your quartet with rather wonderful 7-inch singles. That was the Soul Brother Records reissue. But the reason why Step Inside My World, I'm not big or bad enough to acquire the original. Proceeded that with Jackie Moore, One Records, the same change. Before that, well, it was an original because it's kind of cheap as chips, but it's very, very good. Dorothy Moore, Girl Overboard on Malico. And once upon a time, that was a big old tune, wasn't it? I remember Snowball covered that, didn't he? And we started off the little quartet with Leroy Hudson, Lucky Fellow, the 94 mix as released by Mr. Bartlett on Home of the Good Groove Records. And in the background, playing this one for Paul Morrissey, who's going to be up later on. In my warped way of thinking, it's not so warped, I think there's a logic to it. I always associate this tune with him. He plays lots of stuff off this album. And rather wonderful it is too. MFSB, Love Has No Time or Place, from the Universal Love LP. And by extension, I'm going to associate this record with the city of Bristol, where my oldest is at university. And doing her

Ronnie Dyson from the LP Phase 2. One More Chance. It's one of those ones when I was going through it, because I bought it for Heart to Heart, which is a brilliant two-stepper. I thought, you know what, this sounds all right, and I made a note to play it, and I just chucked it on hurriedly, and I'm kind of regretting it. It doesn't stand up to the track I played before it, which was obviously Lamont Dozier breaking out all over on a 7. So, sorry, Mr. Dyson, we're going to cut you short in a second. And I'm going to play something slightly left field, but I got the inspiration for this off Fat Freddie ME, knows the tune.

0: 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We will be right back with more unplaylisted music right after this.
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0: at the Salthill Dust Club on Saturday the 8th of August, 2pm till 8pm, because it's what Saturday afternoons were made for. We will see you there.
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1: 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We are back with a banger. It all takes place at Monty's Bar, 155A, Billet Lane, Hornchurch, Essex.

0: ones and twos. 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August 30th, Monty's Bar, Hornchurch, Essex. Don't miss it.
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1: Welcome back for part two of the show. Clive John's here with you. We finished off part one with some Justin Timberlake and then some Bobby Nunn. Because we can and we will. And we thought we'd start off with part two of the show with what is certain quarters

the stuff. Don't play it now, apart from on this radio space show very occasionally. It's a rather fine example. Crazy Frenchman, if you remember him, he was involved. Nothing crazy about the French at the moment. World Cup terms. I've Got to Pay Sounds featuring Richie Weeks. Your Love Never Fails. Red Heat Records.

So I'm pretty sure I bought this from Time Is Right Records, Chapel Market, Islington, in about 1990. I can't see the year it was released, but I'm guessing it was around that time. Ron Wilson proved it to me, Gherkin Records. Proceeded that with another track from 1990. Indeed, that was the year. Blaze from the seminal album, 25 years later on Motown Records. Get On Up. One of those tunes that, or certainly an album, you've got everybody in the soul scene, all the soul boys kind of excited about Soulful House. That sort of early crossover period. Clive Johns here on Stomp Radio, and we're playing, as I say, what some people around here, these parts, like to call Tosh. I think it's a little bit cruel, a little bit harsh, but there you go. And in a minute, we're going to play the ultimate Soulful House or House Soul Boy crossover record. A year or two before that, I think it was about 88 or 89, Incoming. We'll see what I mean in a second.

the lyrics of the song say, we all know the Sylvester rules. I should have played this on the vinyl, but no, allow me the MP3.

So we played you Mass Orders Take Me Away. That was a white label from Time Is Right Records. Actually, no, I played you the MP3 and another MP3 where we've got the vinyl Sylvester Over and Over. The flip side to Tip Song. And as the song says, we all know that Sylvester rules. In a second, some disco from El Hudson.

level, 7-inch singles in a row without me talking. That's a wonderful thing indeed. The Whatnots, intriguing. We saved that with the Four Tops. Just going to get you out of my mind on the Probe Records. There was some Al Hudson and Soul Partners in there as well. And also Don Downing, Dreamworld, wasn't it? Okay. One more 7 and then we're going to see where we go. And Motown Records. Don't get a lot bigger than this. And this is worth a couple of quid these days.

Often I play 2-4 tops records in the space of about 5 tunes, but I should maybe do it more often. Got to have all your loving. One of those tunes that basically doesn't get old, like all of us. Anyway, I bought some new music recently. Dangerous, I know, and this is from Brazil, and notwithstanding their struggles,

So we played you Cocoroco, Never Lost, out of Brazil. they have been losing. As I mentioned previously, yeah. I was quite sure what's happened to their football. But anyway, France are now the new Brazil, I reckon. In the background, Booger's Bouncer Tour. And Karate Boogaloo. And in a second, some hip-hop from Big L out of New York City.

talking about that Eddie Kendrick sample. Alicia Keys, Unbreakable, from 16 or so years ago, preceded that with Big L, Rest in Peace, as the lyric goes, and MVP, the Cooking Soul remix, using the same sample to very, very good effect. Clive Johns even on Stomp Radio, and yeah, we had to indulge our inner hip hop guy. We had to. And a second, something I found online, which I rather like, it was on Bandcamp.

Well, it would be very, very boring if we played all the same stuff in the same order. Played you the Wu-Tang Clan. Cash Rules Everything Around Me, fused with the Beatles. Why, from Bandcamp. I rather like that. Right, might upset a few people, I don't know, I don't care. And in the background, I don't think anyone can get upset with this record. It's a Seven, the Isley Brothers, T-Net Records. That's the name of the song. And in a second, we're going to make amends for playing that utter stinker of a tune from Ronnie Dyson in the first part of the show.

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0: Till Dusk Club on Saturday the 8th of August, 2pm till 8pm, because it's what Saturday afternoons were made for. We will see you there.
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3: 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We are back with a banger. It all takes place at Monty's Bar, 155A, Billet Lane, Hornchurch, Essex. 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

0: ones and twos, Scott James, Stevie Way Back When, Pete Collins, Gary Fish, and Tony Treble. 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That's Soul Odyssey, August 30th, Monty's Bar, Hornchurch, Essex. Don't miss it.
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2: 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So don't be square, come and see the Bear.

Right, time to say good afternoon. And say, I hope you've all had a great weekend, whatever you've been up to. Early arrivals in the chat box, good afternoon, Sean. Good afternoon, Hazel. And also, Oliver. Another sunny day here in South Essex. Not quite so overpowering as it has been.

what's happened there. I didn't do the recording very well there, did I? Something followed straight on, so I'll have to check that one and sort that out. Sorry about that. We didn't mean to do that. We did not mean to do that at all. Right, let me see. Nice to hear the advert for Soul Odyssey come up just before the before I started, and that's looking forward to that. That's at the end of August over at Monty's Bar in Hornchurch. So if you're from around that sort of East London, near London bit of Essex, pop in and see us. Good lineup for the whole day, and that's going through all day, right away from I think 3 PM. I'll have to check that and make sure. I've got the flyer at home now, so there you go. They've got me out on the road yet again. Will they ever let me retire? I don't know. I don't think they will. Okay, mixture today as always, little bits and pieces, oldie ones, not really the old ones like I play on Friday, but pretty much 80s up to date, and why not? I play the older stuff on Friday. Okay, and always say, don't forget that I've got to say thank you to Clive for the previous 2 hours. Thanks very much, sir. And of course, he'll be back with you again next Monday at midday. So there you go. Okay, one from a little bit more recently than the first one we had. This one's from 2010 by a gentleman, goes by the name of Al Olive, man with a fine voice.

That's a nice tune. I do like that one. Made the Soul Togetherness compilation back in 2010. Al Olive and Slow Down. Lovely stuff indeed. And I do like that mid-tempo sort of pace. Me, I'm a real big fan of that. And although I like the up-tempos and a little bit of house and a bit of disco, I must admit I am a mid-tempo man myself. Maybe it's because I've slowed down as I got older, and I can't boogie around the floor like I used to. And that's a great frustration if you love your music. Malk, very good afternoon to you. Mr. Morris in the house. I hope you're very well, sir. And hope that you're keeping well. And looking forward to the remainder of summer. It's actually, I've got a feeling that it's going to chuck it down with rain next week, because the school holiday, most of the school holidays start this coming Friday, don't they? That's when they'll break up. Nine times out of ten, the next day, Saturday, after they've broken up, it normally chucks it down with rain, doesn't it? You get thunderstorms and puddles and floods everywhere. So that would not surprise me if we had a sudden change in the weather on Saturday. Almost guaranteed, isn't it? Just when everybody wants to go away and take the kids on holiday, the heavens open. It's always been like that, or it seems like that to me anyway. I don't know. Perhaps I get it wrong. Okay, Monday afternoon, Stomp Radio. Welcome along to the show. Stomp Radio broadcasting 24/7, 365, right the way around the world. On the internet exclusively, so wherever you are, you can listen to us. So even if you're going on holiday, you can take your phone with you and hook it up to your Bluetooth speaker while you're around the pool. I mean, never mind what the others say, just listen to Stomp, okay? Right, time for a bit of Mr. George Benson, and a very good afternoon to Andy Brin as well.

Yes, the Amistad will sound there, of course, Mr. George Benson. I do like that one. You don't hear that one of his very often, but I think it's a lovely track. Marvin Said, and that's 5 minutes of pure pleasure for me, as far as I'm concerned. And Hazel, yes, I've been banging on about it's going to rain on Saturday because the kids are breaking up from school on Friday. And Hazel says, looking at the forecast, it's not supposed to rain. So I've probably got it wrong, but as I say, it always seems to be like that. Very good afternoon to Kev Gooders. Good afternoon, Kev, and apologies for not realising that it was you. The other week, and what can I say? I'm forgiven. I'm terribly sorry about that. I'm dreadful at remembering faces but not names to go with the faces, so please forgive me. Fraser, honorary nephew in the house, good afternoon, sir. And so have you been out on your bike again today? Because I think it was at Friday he was out on a long bike ride or something, and You were listening, but you weren't in the chat box. So I know you popped in late to say hello. But I hope you're very well and you're not working too hard. Ditto everybody else. Don't go too mad, you know what I mean? No prizes. Just as long as you get your job done, you're doing well. Okay, on with the music and a track that everybody will probably know. One of those classics that everybody seems to love.

Fabulous tune, of course, Beloit Taylor, and Get Into Your Life, lovely track. And once again, one of those tunes that everybody seems to know, and they always seem to perk up when they hear it. Right, Hazel, yes, don't forget we've just had 2 weeks of Wimbledon with no rain as well. I should have realised, shouldn't I? Cause, I don't really watch sport these days much. I got to the stage where I don't know. It just doesn't appeal to me anymore. Maybe it's me. I am old. Not getting old, I am old. So there you are. And Fraser, yeah, another bite. You're getting fitter with the time off. Good, good, good. I'm glad you're not vegetating like I would. And let me see. Nice to have that on the original 45, Sean. That's worth a few, isn't it? Let me see. I was going to say something else then, and it's gone. Oh, yeah, talking about getting fitter, I must admit. It was actually cool enough yesterday to go for a long walk. We had a nice breeze down by the river, so I walked right the way around our local nature reserve, which is about 4 kilometres, and thoroughly enjoyed it, I have to say. Took my time, and I was getting a little bit hot on the way around, but as I said, it was a nice breeze, so if you sat down anywhere, you could just sit there and let the breeze cool you down. And it was a lovely day yesterday, it really was nice, and I enjoyed it, I have to say. It was a very pleasant walk, and did me the world of good. I needed it, because it's been a bit too warm to go walking, to be quite honest. It's hard work. If you're having trouble breathing anyway, and you want to go for a walk, the warm weather is not the most conducive to being able to go for that walk, if you know what I mean. Okay. Back in time again, I played a track last week from an album called Garage City, which had some nice sort of 90s stuff on it. And I was talking to Neil G about it on air, and he was saying about he remembered the tune and he loved the album and he really enjoyed what was on there. So I thought, what I'll do, Neil's probably not listening, but I thought, oh yeah, there were some good other tunes on there. So I'm going to play another one from that same album that was released as a single as well. In fact, all the tracks on that album were released as singles. Obviously, it's a compilation, simple as that. But this is Absolute and Introduce Me to Love.

That, of course, Absolute and Introduce Me to Love. I've got a copy of that on 12-inch floating around somewhere in the racks, and another one of those that I need to dig out and find at some stage. And when I reorganise everything, when I get round to getting that done. Just a little message about anybody who fancies a weekend or away in November. It's more of a Northern Soul weekend than a sort of a soul-y, jazzy, funky weekend. But because the main room is Northern Soul, the big room is Northern Soul. But they do have like a sort of a disco, jazz, funk room as well. And another, there's a room which is sort of a smaller room than the main room, which is more across the board in terms of they play a lot of modern soul in there and bits and bobs. And so we get one or two of our guys playing on that. I think Mark does that little room. And Grumpy does as well. Grumpy's a sort of a permanent fixture there. So always worth coming along and listening to a couple of Grumpy's sets. But it's a fun weekend. As I say, very, very different. If you're not really into Northern Soul, it's okay because there are alternatives there on site, as I said. The main room is at Northern, and I go in there just because I learn a lot about music when I go in there, because there's stuff there that I've never heard before, and it always amazes me the way they do the dancing and all that. Some of them are very, very good dancers, and they're a lovely crowd, they're a really nice crowd, and I always look forward to that one. It's a beautiful sight, but the reason I'm telling you is that there's been a few people who haven't actually come up with the deposits for their bookings properly. They've sort of made a provisional booking, but not come up with a deposit for it. And I believe there's something like 6 or 7 units that are now available. So if you fancy a weekend away in November, you're more than welcome to apply. I shall be there, but I only do the radio there. It's a bit of a traditional thing at both of the Hunstanton weekenders, this one and the one in March, I do the close down show on the Sunday morning. Jamie likes me doing that, and the ladies in reception love it. It's always good fun. There you go. But that's in November. If you fancy it, just look up Sunny Honey on the web and you can find out all about that. So just to let you know that if you fancy something a little bit different, there are accommodations available. Good afternoon, Phil. Welcome along to the show. Very good afternoon to you, and I hope that you've had a good weekend along with everybody else. Something just a little bit different. I love this track, the remix. The man with a hat, or the cat with a hat, I should say. Jay from Jamiroquai, and it is, of course, Jamiroquai. Lovely, lovely banger tune, this one. Space Cowboy.

Fabulous bumper, that one. Always brings back memories of way back in the day when Stomp was not an internet radio station, but a pirate radio station. And there was a little gig going on, I think, that we did. Mark was there that night, and it was in a pub. I can't remember the name of the pub, and it was right next to the canal in East London somewhere. And it was a really nice evening, and I always remember that one, and people go mad over it. Jamiroquai, Space Cowboy, lovely old track. And as I say, I do like that. Very bumpy, very up-tempo, and very danceable as well for a lot of people. Right, I'm looking at the time now. The time goes so quickly on a two-hour show. It's amazing the difference it makes. When I used to do the three-hour on Friday afternoon, it was always hard work, I tell you, but the 2 hours are not too bad. 2 hours is perfect for me. I like that. Right, I'm going to stay with the up-tempo for one more, but not quite so modern up-tempo as that. But this is a classic Motown disco. From the sounds of Thelma Houston. Always a popular one as well, this one. The ladies seem to like this one.

full. So I'm going to have to open the new bottle that we've got in there. So, yeah, not what I intended. I thought, well, I'll put a long track on, go make myself a cup of coffee, and that's what's happened. So not to be, not to be. So I'm going to have another go at that. Right, I often try and fit something completely different into the Monday show, and it's one of those days today. You'll know the voice, but the tune may surprise you a little bit.

Hey, ladies' voice I've loved for many, many years. Dionne Warwick, I Get a Kick Out of You, and that's taken from the album. Dionne Warwick sings Cole Porter, another one of my little favourite albums, because it's got some great tunes on there, and she's certainly got that sort of big band jazzy thing going on there, which I really enjoy. Okay, up to the break. With a bit of Mr. Al Jarreau. And a very good afternoon, TK. I nearly missed you there.

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2: This is The Call-Up. Kilowatt Sound System presents What Now? They're on in all carnival sound, landing in Tooting for one night only before the monthly madness begins. This Saturday, the 18th of July, the House of Aura opens its doors at 58A Mitcham Road from 9:30pm till late. Resident DJs on the decks, GBS Rough Cut, Mickey FX, Fat Freddy M, plus special guests on rotation, keeping the vibes weighty. Miss this? You'll feel it Monday. Next party starts 25th of July, but Saturday is the pre-launch bomb. Tooting, this is your summer starter. Be there or be nowhere. What Now? House of Aura.
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0: 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And don't forget, earlier on in the day, from 12 till 5 p.m., Reggae on the Wharf brings sunshine vibes with reggae classics before Soulbox begins. 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
4: Around

it's my considered opinion, not that that's worth very much, that that lady is one of the most underrated UK female singers ever. Love her voice. Ruby Turner there, and a real nice reggae influence track there entitled Leaves in the Wind. And it's this is one of those tunes that, again, that always makes me think of summer when I hear it. And it's definitely on the favourites list for the old college boy, that one. And as I say, what a voice, that marvellous voice. And she never seemed to sort of really hit the high spot like a lot of other people did. But she got involved with the, I can't remember the guy's name, I'm getting terrible for names, honestly. I did say that earlier and I mean it. The guy who's a BBC Two man who's with the Rhythm and Blues band. No doubt you'll know who I'm talking about. But she got quite involved with doing stuff with him a few years back. But even that didn't seem to sort of propel her into the sort of first division, as it were. Yeah, definitely a great voice, and definitely she's been around for a long, long time as well. She's not a young lady anymore. She's got to be pretty much almost, I would think, my age, if not round about my age. And it's just one of those voices. I've seen her live a few times, and she's well worth the money. So if she's ever in your area and you see Ruby Turner live on stage, go see her, because it's well worth it. You'll enjoy it. Right, we continue with a little touch of modern boogie, if you like, for the best I can describe it, from one of my favourite bands of the last tour, so 10 or 15 years, which is called Million. And this is from the album Stronger, and it features Boogie Back and David R. Tobin in a track entitled Save Your Love.

Swamp Radio Monday afternoon. That is Cool Million featuring Boogie Back and David R. Tobin, and Save Your Love from the album Stronger. Nice little sort of two-step track almost there. Do like that. So, hey, Hazel, thank you very much. Jules Holland was the man I was trying to think of. So, yeah, Ruby Turner. I think she actually sang with the band a good few times. I'm not sure if she went out live on the road live with them. I've got a feeling that she did. Excellent vocalist. And as I say, never really sort of made it big, and always thought that was very disappointing. And got quite a lot of her stuff at home, because I do actually enjoy her music, and I think she's got a great voice. And for me, that's what it's all about, is the voices. When you're talking about soul music, it is the voices that I think really do it for me. The production obviously is important, but If that voice is there, I can forgive a lot of things on the production side of things. Okay, on to something I have very little about, but I was sort of going through bits and pieces that I had on the hard drive. And this was a track that was on a little sort of thing called 10 on Rotation, which was stuff that gets round to some of the radio stations. I think I do it on a monthly basis, and on the odd occasion, I get sent this sort of stuff. And this is one from a few years back from the 10 on Rotation thing. It's by a lady called Kim Tavares. Now, I don't know if she's any relation to the Tavares brothers, or whether she's a daughter or a niece or something like that. I don't know. But it's, as I say, relatively recent. I can't remember what year this was, but it's not that long ago. It's a track entitled One Plus One, and it's from Kim Tavares. And it's very much the sort of neo-soul type thing, but quite a pleasant little track, and the lady can sing. So take it away, Kim.

That's a very nicely put together bit of contemporary R&B, I think, rather than neo-soul. It's listening to it again. That is a lady by the name of Kim Tavares, and a real nice little tune entitled One Plus One, and that's pleasant. I can say it's not earth-shattering, but it's pleasant and it's nice to listen to, and just the job for a warm Monday afternoon. You don't want to get too hectic, do you? Right, staying with sort of for some very obscure tracks this afternoon, but I do like to play. That's what I like about the radio. I don't have to play all the stuff that everybody knows. That's reserved for the dance floor, the main rooms at peak hour. You can play all the stuff that everybody knows and everybody loves. But on the radio, you can be a little bit different, which is what I like about doing radio shows. So it's nice to go digging through the tunes that I've got at home and finding stuff that I think, oh yeah, that'll sound nice on the radio. So I certainly hope you appreciate it. And if you think I'm doing the wrong thing, let me know. But if you enjoy what I do, because I like to try and bring something a little bit different to the table from what I would play out and about. There you are. That's the way I look at it. That's just me. So the next one is from an outfit, again, who've made many tunes over the last, I don't know, probably 20 years or so. Did a lot of their stuff on the Dome record label. I don't know if they're still with them. But it's now a outfit called Full Flavour, spelt Full, F-L-A-V-A. And this is a tune that made its way onto the Luxury Soul 2021 compilation from Full Flavour. And it's a track entitled Make It Right.

They've been around for a long, long time. And a very contemporary sound there. They normally do a lot of cover versions, but that, I believe, is an original song. I don't know anybody else who's done it. That is Full Flavour. I believe they're out of the Midlands, and Make It Right. Okay, Fraser, thank you very much. You come up with the goods yet again. I did play a tune a couple of tunes ago by a lady called Kim Tavares, and I did wonder if she was any relation to the brothers. But Fraser has found the details for me, and he says no relation to the band, but shares the same Cape Verde background, so I would think it's a fairly common name in Cape Verde, on the Cape Verde Islands anyway. Nice one, thank you very much, Steve Fraser. Goes on to say, known as the singing policewoman, I think he said policeman there, I got that wrong, known as the singing policewoman, from being a veteran Boston police officer. Now, I never knew that, and thank you very much for the information there, I really do appreciate that. It's good to know these things, it really is, I tell you. Okay, next tune up. I didn't say good afternoon to TK and say good afternoon, young lady, did I? I know that brings a smile to your face, so good afternoon once again. 24/7 Love is the title of the track, done by an outfit called Cloud Nine and featuring the vocals of Mesa Leek. Now, Cloud Nine are, if you've bought a lot of expansion compilations and albums over the years, you may know that Cloud Nine are actually two brothers who go under the name of Cloud Nine, and they've made a lot of stuff, and most of their stuff has been released on expansion over here in the UK. I'm not too sure, but I believe they're from Atlanta, same as Mesa Leek is, but this is a track, as I say, called 24/7 Love, which features the brothers and of course Mesa Leek.

go. Taking you in a slightly different direction this week with a few of the newer sort of new soul R&B influenced tunes that I've got knocking about. That is Cloud Nine, always well produced, very nice stuff indeed, and featuring the vocals of Mesa League. That is Cloud Nine, and a little track entitled 24/7 Love. Very nice indeed. As I say, they've released a ton of stuff on the expansion label, so if you want to check them out, well worth checking out their stuff. It's spelled K-L-O-U-D at nine, not with the C for the cloud. So as I say, two very talented brothers, and the production stuff that they do is absolutely immaculate, very top class. Okay, I am going to now take you back to the days. Who remembers wedge haircuts and peg trousers and plastic sandals? Because this one was knocking about at the time.

Yes, one of those slower club tunes from back in the day that definitely stood the test of time. Still sounds good now. Eugene White, get it right. Eugene Wilde. See, I told you I'm getting worse as I get. Eugene Wilde. And of course, Got to Get You Home Tonight. And I can remember buying a 12-inch single of that when it came out, and it's still in the collection, even after all these years. Leroy, a very good afternoon to you. Welcome along to the show, sir. Nice to see you here. I hope you're well, and I hope that the family are well as well. And the dogs as well, hopefully. What are we going to do next? Yeah, up the pace just a little bit. And again, another obscurity, but a name you'll have heard before. This is Alicia Myers. And a few years ago, she recorded an album in the UK. It was produced in the UK, recorded in the UK. The album was called Peace of Mind, and some good tracks on there. Again, another one of those little albums that sort of got away and nobody seemed to pick up on. But I quite liked it. And as I say, it had some nice tunes on there. So another obscurity, this time from Alicia Myers, from the Peace of Mind album, and a track entitled Journey.

Hey, there she was, gone. Finishes very suddenly, that Alicia Myers on a track entitled Journey from the album Peace of Mind. And as I say, that's not too old, that album, and it's one again that sort of flew under the radar for a lot of people, and got some nice stuff on there, all done in the UK. So Alicia, and it's another well-produced little thing. That's what I mean. Yeah, it's a really, really nice track, and that's a good one from the album. Let's see. All right, Leroy, just catching up here. So Misty Aston all there and Feel the Vibe on Holiday, they were pretty good. Both of them were pretty good, I have to say. The Aston one was really nice little venue there. I know that Kev sort of finished at the Royal Oak, although he's got one more gig there, so he's still doing that. So there you go. And Leroy, I got an email address. What I'll do, I'll go on Facebook or wherever, and or the best way to get a hold of you, because I'm not sure if you're on my Facebook friends list or whatever. I don't really want to post an email address up on the chat box, because there's too many of these bots that sort of catch these things, and so you get it all sort of mixed up. But I will try and sort that out, and see if I can work out how to get that email address to you. But I've got several email addresses anyway, but I'll give you probably the easiest one. Let me see. What's up next? Yeah, as it's been sunny, let's have a nice one from Roy Ayres.

the one and only Roy Ayres, of course, and Everybody Loves the Sunshine. And into the last part of the show now, so I'm going to say a big thank you to for tuning my way today. And thanks for that, Leroy. What I've done, I've taken a picture of the screen here in the studio, and I can blow that up when I get home and jot down the number. So there you go, nice one. And I can send you a message via the phone number there, or the email. I will do that for you, don't you worry about that. And be interesting to know what your take on the music is. Right, anyway, let me see. I'm more or less out of it now, so sort of catching up on things and bits and pieces. I'm not really with it today. Again, it's been too warm, and I had trouble with the kettle and all sorts here today. And I'm not too sure where Girth is, because he's normally, you see, I don't know, is he not here today? Let me just check, because what I want to do is let me sort out on the phone here for a second or two. Bear with me, because I'll have a little look here. I know what I'm looking for. If I do this and do this and get that there, when it works, there we go. It's so slow, the phone at the moment. Right, let me just make sure that... Right, so it looks as if Girth is not here. I didn't realise. I was sort of catching up at the moment. So what I will do right now is say a big thank you to... Jimmy for the marathon show this morning from 7 until midday. Clive Johns, of course, for the lunchtime show between 12 and 2. I'll be with you for just a couple more before we disappear. It's a replay, unfortunately, after me, because there's no Girth by the looks of it. From 4 till 6 is a rerun. 6 until 8 this evening will be Paul Morrissey from the West Country. It's a replay, unfortunately, after me, because there's no Girth by the looks of it.

something a little bit different from me. And I'm going to play you a little track now, which actually made the main charts, and it was sort of very much sort of on the poppy end of things. Wasn't sort of a terribly soulful tune, but they did a little remix, which is like a sort of an R&B remix of this. I thought, I heard it a while ago on a compilation called The Best of Vibing. And when I heard it, I thought, wow, this is better than the original version. So here we go. You'll know the tune, but this is a slightly different mix of it.

you go. That's the Lighthouse family and the R&B mix of Ocean Drive. Nice, I like that version very much indeed. Gotta say a big thank you to everybody who's been listening in and tuned in. Anita, I didn't even, you probably said hello earlier and I probably missed you knowing me. Anita tells me that Girth is on holiday still, so that's the reason that he won't be here today. So I hope you're enjoying your holiday, Girth. Right, that's it from me. I'm going to just play you out with a little bit of music to see you through to the break. Or the top of the hour. I'll be back on Friday. Have yourselves a great week, whatever you're up to.

0: touch that dial. We will be right back with more unplaylisted music right after this.
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0: Salt Hill Dust Club on Saturday the 8th of August, 2pm till 8pm, because it's what Saturday afternoons were made for. We will see you there.
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3: 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We are back with a banger. 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

0: 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August 30th, Monty's Bar, Hornchurch, Essex. 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

is Wheel Up and Delhi Sosomi from London to Lagos. Before that we had Isco and P Wavy, De Niro.

Immaculate. Nova Fonterra. And their version of Everybody Loves the Sunshine.

One is Leon Barrett. He's liking this little ditty. Chris Bangs, Firebird. Well, we're going to end the first hour with Midda Grooves and Sean McCabe in Pamina Jazz. And when I see you on the other side, we're going to get soulful in a housey type of way.

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0: the Salt Hill Dust Club on Saturday the 8th of August, 2pm till 8pm, because it's what Saturday afternoons were made for. We will see you there.
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3: 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We are back with a banger. It all takes place at Monty's Bar, 155A, Billet Lane, Hornchurch.

0: ones and twos, Scott James, Stevie Way Back When, Pete Collins, Gary Fish, and Tony Treble. 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

Raheem Devon, Terry Hunter, track called You. Morning to Clay on Kazram and John and

Tasha Leray, Gary Hudgens, and DJ Spen. When I Needed You Most. Well, coming next, Mr. T.C.'s Tough Tune of the Week. And this week,

Well, I'd like to thank you all, however you've listened. Let me give you the schedule for the rest of the day. Coming next, Maria G. 1-3, Don G. 3-5, Andy Furno. And then 5-9, the non-related Green Brothers. 5-7, Simon Green. 7-9, Martin Green. Sitting in for Kev Edwards. 9-11, Gary Walden. 11-1, Lady TLC. And 1-3, Angela Angel Life. Little bit of housekeeping. Before this, we have Babs Presents, I Wanna Move. And before that, we had the Groove Junkies and Distant People. I should have seen it coming.

Well, enjoy the rest of your weekend. The sun's out again. Lovely. Have a great week. Remember, keep it stomp.

0: Don't touch that dial. We will be right back with more unplaylisted music right after this.
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0: the Salt Hill Dust Club on Saturday the 8th of August, 2pm till 8pm, because it's what Saturday afternoons were made for. We will see you there.
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1: 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We are back with a banger. It all takes place at Monty's Bar, 155A, Billet Lane, Hornchurch,

0: Ones and Twos, Scott James, Stevie Way Back When, Pete Collins, Gary Fish and Tony Treble. 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That's Soul Odyssey, August 30th, Monty's Bar, Hornchurch, Essex. 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
2: And a very warm afternoon. Good afternoon to everyone. I hope it is nice and warm and sunny where you are. It is certainly a scorchio down here in Bristol. Thank you. But I griffed Devon away on holiday. What is that about? Did he get special permission for that? Thank you to all the DJs for the live shows today. Not quite your usual live Monday, but you know, it is what it is. Getting things underway today with Eddie Henderson.

Gotcha, I can't even find out what year that is. The Forest, Rock Your Baby. It's Bozak and Friends on a Monday night. Good evening, welcome. Good evening to Oliver and Sean joining us in the chat box already. Hit me up on WhatsApp, join us in the chat box, or you can find me, Paul Bozak Morrissey, on Facebook. Stop by and say hello. It'd be nice to know who's listening tonight on this gorgeous sunny evening.

Oh, nice to see some of the regulars joining us as well. Good evening to Hazel, Patchy, and Anita Long joining us in the chat box. And Manuel, Neil Paul, and Bob Donnelly joining us on Facebook. Nice to have your ears, everyone. I wonder what Hazel's cooking up in the kitchen tonight. Let me know. Is it Pim's o'clock, Hazel, or is it G&T o'clock? That is the question. Oh, sweet power of your embrace. That is so, so good. From James Mason to the one and only Aretha Franklin.

was one of those tunes that kind of went under the radar back in the day. The Olympic Runners, it was actually the flip side of a tune that made it into the charts in Solar Heat. But the likes of Robbie Vincent and Chris Hill and everyone championed that. I absolutely love that tune still to this day. Fantastic stuff. On the note of Hazel drinking wine tonight rather than Pimm's or gin o'clock, and there's no reference here to Hazel needs a bottle of gin to get through the day, none at all. But you know what, just message in, let me know what you're drinking tonight. It's a hot sunny evening. I hope everyone's got a nice cold glass of something in their hands. This could be a nice pint of Koppenberg for me, filled up with ice when I get back home. Barry White, Love Unlimited Orchestra, and Move Me No Mountain. Bozak and Friends on Monday night on the Stomp. If you're just tuning in, good evening and welcome.

Barry White, Love Unlimited Orchestra and Move Me No Mountain. And good evening to the birthday girl just joining us in the chat box. Good evening, Finola Kelly. Happy birthday, darling. Hope you are having a nice day. We did do an early morning breakfast. Very, very nice, I must say. Kind of keeping it a nice summer feeling for tonight, for a while. Mr. George Duke, definitely classics rolling tonight, and Brazilian Love Affair.

No, I don't. No, I do not know. I know a tune that says summer like that. Oh. Brazilian love affair, the one and only George Duke. Now, I know some of you have been on manoeuvres out and about enjoying partying at the weekend. I was lucky enough to be playing on the Dance of Stevie boat up on the Thames yesterday. And despite it being crazy hot all day Saturday, yesterday in London it actually wasn't too bad. It was a bit of fresh air and we were on the Thames and there was a nice breeze. And all the DJs just played fantastic sets. It was sold out, Ram Jam, but because the weather was so nice, people up on the top deck and the side deck and the VIP deck and everything, absolutely fantastic. And I was lucky enough to play the last set following Ronnie Harrell, who absolutely smashed it. And I dropped this and the place went wild. For all the North London crew, especially for you, Carl Anderson and Buttercup. Going out to Stuart and all the Forest Gate crew.

I've got to say, that did sound great in the sunshine yesterday. Carl Anderson and Buttercup. Good evening to Lisa Matici and Steve Sexton joining us through Facebook. And good evening to Colton and all the Carmen crew. Nice you spent the time with us yesterday, mate. Glad you had a good time.

0: the amazing voice of Mr. Donny Hathaway, of course, and Sunday We Will All Be Free. Just Bozak and Friends on a Monday night. We're going to go to the ads a little bit earlier than normal, only because I literally haven't got a track to squeeze in a minute and a half. So, you know what? Let's go to the ads, and we'll be back with some very nice soul afterwards.
1: Sunday we'll all be free. Yeah.
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3: This is The Call-Up. Kilowatt Sound System presents What Now? The running-all carnival sound landing in Tooting for one night only before the monthly madness begins. This Saturday, the 18th of July, the House of Aura opens its doors at 58A Mitcham Road from 9:30pm till late. Resident DJs on the decks, GBS Rough Cut, Mickey Effects, Fat Freddy M, plus special guests on rotation, keeping the vibes weighty. Miss this? You'll feel it Monday. Next party starts 25th of July, but Saturday is the pre-launch bomb. Tooting, this is your summer starter. Be there or be nowhere. What Now? House of Aura.
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1: So, a few weeks ago, Fionnuala and I celebrated our 25th anniversary together. And I think 25 years ago, on this day, it was our second date. It was her birthday, and I took her out for dinner. So 25 years later, darling, happy birthday. And the next few tunes are all for you. Looking forward to having a very special week with you for the rest of the week.

Mr. Marvin Gaye, and If This World Were Mine. And thank you very much, Debs McColgan. Greatly appreciate your comment. That is very nice of you. Yes, music brought Finn and I together. We knew one another through the clubs in Bristol. And, lifelong friendship. And then 25 years ago, we met. And 25 years ago today, I took her on her second date. Or actually, could have been her official first date. I guess it was the official first date. First time we went out for dinner was just to catch up, and then it's like her birthday, so it's like, you know what, let's take her out for dinner. Happy birthday, darling. Phyllis Hyman, and We Should Be Lovers.

Good evening to John Roberts. Nice to have your company, sir. Finola and I were lucky enough to see Gloria Scott perform live at the 100 Club in London, and she was amazing when she did that. Oh, the roof went off. Fantastic. It's Just As Long As I Got You, the wonderful Gloria Scott. And the last one up for Finola, because she can't hog the whole show. Happy birthday, darling. Mr. Johnny Bristol.

What a special tune that is. Johnny Bristol, You and I. Fast approaching 7:30. Where is tonight gone? It's just absolutely flown by. Thank you so much to all the people sending messages tonight. Really appreciate your company. Glad you enjoy the music that I play on a Monday night. You know, it kind of goes here and there. It depends on kind of my mood, but a little bit how I play out in the clubs. You see what's in front of me and I play to the floor and, you know, kind of take you on a journey where I want to go. And on that note, if you are around in Bristol this coming Saturday night, I will be doing my my thing all night long at the Love in Bristol, 10 p.m. right through to 4 a.m. It will be Discolicious all night long. The Mirror Ball will be shining bright, and the sound system down in that club is fantastic. So hopefully if you are out and about in Bristol on Saturday night, I will see you then. Just looking forward to getting back on the decks behind that sound system down at Love in. Such a good night.

This is George Benson and the CB edit of When Love Calls. If you could just take a couple of minutes sometime over the next few days and go to my Facebook page, Paul Bozek Morrissey. I've put a post up there about Julie McKnight, and some of you will know who she is. Some of you would know if I told you she was the vocal between behind Finally, Diamond Life, Home, Still Here, This Feeling. Massive, massive house tunes. One of the sweetest ladies you will ever meet. She has got a foundation in America that helps underprivileged kids get education. Sadly, just under a year ago, she lost her son to cancer. And Julie is now fighting her own battle with cancer. Her Mama Bear Foundation does so much good work for the community of underprivileged children and stuff. And, you know, like if we are so lucky in this country, we have the NHS. You know, we pay our dues and we get taken care of very well by the NHS. You know, I've had some recent episodes with the NHS and I cannot fault what they do for us. But unfortunately, in Trumpville, he has stripped everyone of their medical care. And it's very, very difficult to get medical aid and medical long-term medical care without lots and lots of money. Julie is got a there's a GoFundMe page me up there for Julie McKnight. They're just trying to raise some money to get Julie some vital cancer care that she needs. Please just go to my Facebook page, scroll down. If you just Google Finally or Diamond Life or Home Still Here, Julie McKnight, you'll know exactly who she is. And I've had the pleasure of knowing the lady for some 20 years. She is an absolutely beautiful soul. She is one of God's real beautiful children. Whatever your beliefs are, you know, everyone's got their own God, everyone's got their own spirit, whatever. But I've been lucky enough to look after her as an artist at shows many, many times, and she is very kind and very gracious. But you know what? She's one of those people that really does need some help. So you know what? Just if you could just go and donate a pound. That's, you know, if everyone just donated a pound, she would be well and truly under getting the medical attention that she needs. And just have it in the back of your mind, in this country, we are so incredibly lucky to have the NHS. And yesterday, I was on the Dance for Stevie boat, raising money for Stevie and for the non-specific Kephalitis charity that the Bobby and Steve Foundation support. And this lady wanted to come and do a show last year for us to support the cause. She was there this year. Karen Griffey, what a character, and so much, so many, many thanks going out to her for turning up and supporting. This was one of Stevie's all-time favourite tunes. And you know, I'm going to just start that again, because I really didn't introduce that very well. Karen and Griffey wanted to come and do something for the Bobby and Steve Foundation. She heard about Steve's condition post-COVID. And she was supposed to be doing the boat party last year, and while out jogging in London, she tripped and fell and actually impaled herself on a steel rod that was sticking out by a building site. So couldn't perform. She got herself well. She's back fit. She's just been doing a big tour with Shalimar. And she wanted to come on the boat party and perform Stevie's all-time favourite Shalimar track. And she did that yesterday. She parted down with everybody on the boat. She was just incredible. She had her photograph taken with her, and she's absolutely a lovely, lovely person. So I just want to play this one for Stevie and for Carolyn for taking the time out yesterday of out of Shalimar's busy schedule to come and perform for us for the Dance for Stevie boat trip up the Thames yesterday.

That was one special boat party yesterday with Carolyn Griffin performing that. Fantastic. Thank you so much, Carolyn. Good evening to Brian. Brian Jay is waiting in the wings to take over at 8 o'clock. And then after Brian, it's our man up north, Gary Walden, taking you through till midnight.

as John Roberts said, brings back some memories. Yeah, fantastic tune. Sea Level and 54. For weeks, I haven't played any new music at all. I've got a big file of stuff to go through, and I've got a big pile of vinyl and stuff I need to go through and record and stuff. But something I do want to play that is new, Foster Rhodes featuring good friend of mine's sister, Lucy Jules, who's got the most amazing voice. And if you know anything about Lucy, she used to be one of George Michael's backing singers. She's now one of Sam Smith's backing singers, but she's got her own career as well. And a brand new tune from her called Saturnina.

Well, thank you so much to everyone that's tuned in tonight. Fionnuala, I hope you enjoyed your birthday songs. I know you did, really. Many happy returns of the day again, and looking forward to a couple of days away with you. That'd be very nice. Nice bit of downtime. Brian J is waiting up to take over at the top of the hour. Thank you to everyone that messaged in on our shout box. I had to think what it's called then. Our shout box. Message me on WhatsApp and on Facebook, and a couple of text messages as well. Thank you so much for your ears. Really do enjoy just playing what kind of like I would just want to play on a Monday night, and you all enjoying it. It's fantastic, isn't it? Over the next couple of weeks, I will get back into playing a lot more introductory stuff and some new stuff, you know, because I've been kind of, through the summer, I've just been playing classics, but maybe that's what just what people want to know. So, introductory stuff and some new stuff, you know, because I've been kind of, through the summer, I've just

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0: the Salthill Dust Club on Saturday the 8th of August, 2 p.m. till 8 p.m. because it's what Saturday afternoons were made for. We will see you there.
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1: 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We will see you there.
2: 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We are back with a banger. It all takes place at Monty's Bar.

0: ones and twos. Scott James, Stevie Way Back When, Pete Collins, Gary Fish and Tony Treble. 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August 30th, Monty's Bar, Hornchurch, Essex. Don't miss it.
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2: 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I'm your host, LL Cool J. We're gonna have a real classy, sexy night tonight, you know what I'm saying? Everybody's dressed up real fly, looking beautiful. Some beautiful people. 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

0: soul music around the world, 24 hours a day. 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We will be right back with more great music just after a word from our sponsors.
1: This is The Call-Up. Kilowatt Sound System presents What Now? They're on in all carnival sound, landing in Tooting for one night only before the monthly madness begins. This Saturday, the 18th of July, the House of Aura opens its doors at 58A Mitcham Road from 9:30pm till late. Resident DJs on the decks, GBS Rough Cut, Mickey FX, Fat Freddy M, plus special guests on rotation, keeping the vibes weighty. Miss this? You'll feel it Monday. Next party starts 25th of July, but Saturday is the pre-launch bomb. Tooting, this is your summer starter. Be there or be nowhere. What Now? House of Aura.
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Mr. Marcus Miller. Kicking off this week's No Words Needed. Special mention going out to Dreddy and Barnett. Having some internet issues. Stay with me, bro. Brian J, this week's Essence of Soul Show.

Good evening, Tracy Nesbitt. How you doing? Thank you for your ears. Great to have your company as always on a Monday night. Stomp Radio, the Essence of Soul show.

down, one to go on this week's No Words Needed. Brian J, the Essence of Soul show. Gonna switch it up for the last one from China Music.

one's called We Are Soulful People. And we absolutely are live on Stomp, Monday evening, the Essence of Soul show. Let's go.

good is that? Concluding this week's No Words Needed. Charming music. We are soulful people. We certainly are. Thank you once again for locking on to this week's Essence of Soul show. Brian J in the chair through till 10. Mr. Gary Walden looks after you 10 till 12.

It's nearly 10. Time for the Monday Night Lock-In. Brian J signing off after the next one. Thank you, thank you, thank you, as always, for joining me on this week's Essence of Soul show. I've loved it. It's flown by. We are Stomp Radio 24.

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0: Stardust Club on Saturday the 8th of August, 2pm till 8pm, because it's what Saturday afternoons were made for. We will see you there.
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3: 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We are back with a banger. It all takes place at Monty's Bar, 155A, Billet Lane, Hornchurch, Essex. 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

0: 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August 30th, Monty's Bar, Hornchurch, Essex. 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
2: 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So don't be square, come and see the Bear.

here we are then, once again gathered around the wireless on a Monday evening. And we're back to July 1984 this week. Kicked off with a couple from the top 10. At number 8 was Patrice Russian, Feel So Real.

stuff on the chart this week in July 1984. The OJs and the Extraordinary Girl. They were at number 12. And Eye Level were at

High Level in the River from the album Shake, their second album. They kind of disappeared off the face of the earth after that album. I don't really know what happened to them, but there you go. Anyway, I'm sure somebody out there knows where they are. Time to grit the lino out, I think.

from the movie Breakdance, Ollie and Jerry. Single number 11 on the chart this week, July 1980.

Africa, Bambaataa, Grandmaster Flash, Hashim, Mantronics, loads and loads of people. So next week on the show, celebrating that event, playing hip-hop and electro from people that were at Wembley Arena on that very day. Shout-outs coming up next after this one from Bobby Romack.

from Bobby Womack. Yeah, you're breaking my heart. Number 26 on the Soul Chart this week, July. Hello to Brian, if you're still there. Hello, Oliver. Hello to Hazel, who said she had a lot of romance. That's a story for another time, Hazel. Anyway, hello to Disco Light Phil. Hello to Ian. Hello, G-Boy. Hello to Richard on the side. And also hello to

lovely Sade, who was at number 10 on the chart this week, July 1984. When Am I Gonna Make a Living? And before that, of course, you had Sister Sledge and Thinking of You. And they were, I believe, I go all the way down there because I left the book on the table. They were at number 2 with Thinking of You. And at 31 on the chart, this is a great record.

Deluxe this time. 31 on the chart. You can actually remember anything at all, mate, to be honest with you. Anyway, right down at the bottom of the chart at number 50, new in at number 50. Really nice track from Shannon.

great track in the chart, packed with great tracks. In fact, I'm going to struggle to pick ones not to play from the top 50 of the Blues and Soul chart this week, July 1984. That was Everything But the Girl, Each and Every One. They were at number 17. Time for a few ads, and when we come back, the song that was number one on the chart.

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1: This is The Call-Up. 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The running all carnival sound landing in Tooting for one night only before the monthly madness begins. This Saturday, the 18th of July, the House of Aura opens its doors at 58A Mitcham Road from 9:30pm till late. Resident DJs on the decks, GBS Rough Cut, Mickey Effects, Fat Freddy M, plus special guests on rotation, keeping the vibes weighty. Miss this? You'll feel it Monday. Next party starts 25th of July, but Saturday is the pre-launch bomb. Tooting, this is your summer starter. Be there or be nowhere. What Now? House of Aura.
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0: 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And don't forget, earlier on in the day from 12 till 5pm, Reggae on the Wharf brings sunshine vibes with reggae classics before Soulbox begins. And every Sunday thereafter, Soulbox, Sunday 9th of August, Amazing Grace, Canary Wharf.
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3: Around

welcome back to hour two of the Monday Night Looking here on the radio. This week we're doing the Blues and Soul chart from July 1984. Recorded in 1973, dug out by Motown and reproduced and released in 1984 and straight into number one. Michael Jackson's Farewell, My Summer Love.

back on you at number 6 on John Hazel's Love Heart. Show box when I started to play that. I'm guessing that may well be one of the songs that you romanced to in 1984. Anyway, earlier on we played Bobby Womack, and here's the rest of the family.

Machine, Break Dance Party at number 14. Two hits, and they were done. Good evening to Nick, who's just decided to join us in the shoutbox. You missed a great show, mate. Podcast for you, I think. Right, the Pointer Sisters had two songs in the top 10 this week in July 1984. They had Jump For My Love, which was at number 7, and they also had this. A much better track. Automatic.

something that I would normally play, but such a great track, Tina Turner. Number 16, What's Love Got To Do With It? Seems to be a bit of a problem with the shoutbox because G-Boy had logged himself earlier, and Ian's just messaged me on the side as well to say he's got logged out and can't get back on it again. So he's apologised for not joining in the shoutbox chat. So apologies to you and anyone else that can't get on the shoutbox tonight. I'm not quite sure what the problem is.

Osbourne, another one of those with two tracks in the chart. He's got On the Wings of Love, and he's also got this one. This is a better track. Baby, Stay With Me Tonight.

They had Jeffrey Osborne, Stay With Me Tonight, one from the Yacht Club, that one, 21. Loose Ends, Emergency 999, they were at 27, one of the greatest. This one's got people scratching their heads, and surprisingly, Egon Gage, number 13 on the chart this one, July 1980. It's a version, if you like, to Thriller, doing In a Haunted House. So thank you very much for taking the time out to listen, whether it was live or to the podcast in the future. As I said earlier, next Monday night we are doing a special UK Fresh 86 anniversary special, hip hop and electro all the way through next week on the lock-in. Hopefully there won't be a Yacht Club this coming Sunday. I'll say no more. We're going to finish off though with this one at number 15. The System, I Want to Make You Feel Good. Until next time, this is Gary Warden saying good night.

0: 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We will be right back with more Unplaylisted music right after this.
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0: the Salt Hill Dust Club on Saturday the 8th of August, 2pm till 8pm, because it's what Saturday afternoons were made for. We will see you there.
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2: 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There is nothing wrong with your set. I will control what you hear and feel. 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The jungle where the hunter is often captured by the game. 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

0: the album Something About You. Written by Narada Michael Walden, sung by Angela Beaufort. And starting off something new, Marcio Bossa, little thing titled Golden Dream. Shout out to Pierre Lombardo for sending it to me. 2 hours of Marie. Could be more. Next week, we'll see.
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0: So let's see how I see this show out. A whole afternoon at Feel the Vibe. Let's see if the body can take some more.

1978, the album Destiny. The Jacksons. It's weird. I looked at the front of the album. It's got five of them, but no Michael. It's like, we can afford to pay you for your voice, but the face? Nah, forget it. Shout out to Hazel and Truck T in the shout. 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Hazel's is back. Man at CNA. Yes, I know. It's probably something I was wearing. Big shouts go out to also Jose Lopez, Fiona Sutherby, Jay Fraqua, Bent Cobbing, Emmett Coggin, and Kelly Stewart. Your birthday's today. And what a day it was yesterday. More about that a little bit later. Now, we're painting a tapestry.

I'm a street young life, it's what you make it. I like it, well, it sounds, if you sit back and listen to it, it sounds very much like a Detroit Spinners type track, because it's got the same sort of production like Tom Bell, with a little thing where he replaces the snare drum with a tom, which is great. I love it. Anyway, shouts go out to Chris Morgan, Maria Stone, Louise Alexandra, Mum, Angela and Alton Wonderful, and there in Florida, Sharon Lockhart, Lisa, Jay Irvin, Michael Gray, yeah, James Barker, Paul Iden and Neville Falwell. I was going to play Keep On Dancing, but I thought, you know what, I've not played this in such a long while. The album, You Got Me Running, it is, of course, Mr.

1984. The Sounds of Colorado. Lonnie Hill. Come on, Sunday summery sound. Shout out to Brad Haig, Adrian Luke, Peter Thompson, Babs Lenny, and Chaz Ford, Simon Rowland, Julian and Michelle Moore for Tracy Wisher, James Cornell, Bev Dobie, and Peter Langford. Now this song, I listened to it, I thought, what's this band? Not sure. It's Brown Sugar. You and me, Don G, all the way till 3:00.

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1: Yeah.
0: Shouts to Tanya Martin, Debbie Chandler, Sonia Lockhart, Pat Leslie, Jackie Noble, belated birthday to you, sweetie. Greg O'Donoghue, Maxim Lewis, Paul Smith, Ricky Brown, Darren Carrington, and Natalie Harrison.

Crate Digging Fever. Jeffrey Osborne. From the album, Jeffrey Osborne.

1982, Geoffrey Osborne. The album when he left LTD, and there's so much on it, I just said, you know what, let's play this one for a change.

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Yeah, vinyl's not cheap anymore. 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

0: 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Very approachable. Respect to you.
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2: Light of the world, I'm so happy. Can you take it? From the brand new album for the MMS Robots, The Pressure.

And that's what's going from the album MF Robots 3. I love the way it's got a little sticker on it. It's got this warning: this record was created by human beings. So nice to see it. They were down at the Soul Disciples Weekender a while ago. Are you going to this one? 9th of October. Get on the website. Make a booking. We have the solutions for you.